0: Deporte, cultura, información, todo lo que tú quieres en Radio Municipal de Adra, 107.7 FM. 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
1: I never take anything for granted. Only a fool maybe takes things for granted. Just because it's here today, it can be gone tomorrow. And that's one thing that you'll never in your life ever have to worry about me. If I'll ever change towards you, because, baby, I love you. Girl, I love you. Just the way you are.

Some say love, it is a river, and that it drowns the tender reed. And some say love, it's like a razor

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I want to get into it, man, you know. Like a sex machine, man. Moving, doing it, you know. Can I count it off? One, two, three, four.